0: project, project.
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0: Caller, what's your problem? How's it going? I got just what you need. Brand new Chris Brown, T-Pain. 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

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I'm living life.

Cause your boy inside the VIP. Baby, really, baby, really want to see the P tonight.

0: 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Just hit music only.
1: Yo le white.
2: Aske.
1: Et le SRDIK.

your boy inside the VIP. Baby, really, you want to see the P tonight?

0: style, bad bad, getting lit. Love you vibe,
1: yeah.
0: We the best,
1: boy.
0: Give me the light,
1: yeah.
0: And we turn it up every time,
1: every time.
0: And we bust it up, watch it,
1: watch it.
0: Ha!
2: Kimba, how you bad, sir?

0: best.
1: Boy.
0: Give me the light.
1: Yeah.
0: And we turn it up every time.
1: Every time.
0: And we bust it up, watch it. Yeah.
1: Watch it.
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2: Kimba, how you bad, sir?
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